I heard what you said through the grapevine. Funny thing about your problems, they ain't mine. Staying up through the late night, 20 seconds to game time. Getting religious with it, time crossing these state lines. Working hard through the late nights.

0: Baik, terima kasih pendengar masih bersama di RRI Samba. Saatnya kami hadirkan untuk Anda Voice of Indonesia. 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
2: 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Thank you very much.
1: Thank you so much.
2: Yes. Okay. Well, listen, that was our conversation in Soccer Fiesta. I'll see you again next time.

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Voice of Indonesia, from Indonesia to the world.

0: is coming. Know better everything about the World Cup. From big moments that make you go, wait, what? To facts you might have missed. Soccer Fiesta.
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0: Pontianak is identical with its equatorial monument. This city is one of the areas traversed by the equator, 0 degrees latitude, or commonly referred as the equator. In this city, a monument named Tugu Equator was built by a geographic expedition team led by a Dutch geographer. What is the original equatorial monument that we can still see at the location like? Kasnawi, an officer from the West Kalimantan Culture and Tourism Office, explained.
1: Jadi monumen Katusiwa ini yang aslinya ini.
0: So this equator monument, which was originally built by the Dutch using iron wood with a diameter of 30 times 30, and on the monument there is a description. Yes, in the form of arrows, cycles, and coordinate numbers. Now the arrow shows north and south. Then the cycle shows the hemisphere or in the middle, and the coordinate number appears there. Only the longitude is visible. Longitude 109 degrees 20 minutes 0 seconds for the marking by the Dutch. The Equator Monument is located on Jalan Khatulistiwa, North Pontianak District, West Kalimantan. This monument can be reached for about 30 minutes from the center of Pontianak. This monument was built in 1928 using the astronomy. To protect the monument from irresponsible hands, so in 1990 to 1991, a replica of the Equator Monument was built in the form of a permanent protective building as described by Kasnawi.
1: Kemudian, monumen Katusiwa ini,
0: then the Equator Monument was not in the same environment as it is now. It used to be outdoor for 63 years. So when it was outside, it was scribbled by irresponsible hands. Thus, to protect this building, so in 1990 to 1991, this building and its duplicate, as we can see outside, above this building, was built by the government of Indonesia through the governor of West Kalimantan. The building and its replica are also 5 times larger than the original one. Well, since then, the monument has been inside the building of this monument, so the monument is safer, it is protected, it is more well-maintained, meaning from the irresponsible hands of the weather. So this day, it is still open to the public for tourists to visit. Apart from the Equator Monument, which is the main attraction, there is also a park nearby which is still undergoing renovation.
1: Jadi tamannya ini terpisah, ya.
0: Dan so this park is apart, and the development is not all at once. So there is a partial development, step by step. What's going on? It depends on the budget too, because this development requires a large budget. So the system is indeed multi-year. This year, for example, let's say we built an East Park, or this year, for example, we built a West Park and other accommodations. Indeed, until now, we are in the process of improving the facilities and infrastructure, such as parking. It is also not representative. The parks are. Then how will the Equator Monument and its surroundings look like in the future? Kasnawi added.
1: Jadi untuk kedepannya memang akan terus dikembangkan ini. Ini kan merupakan kawasan ikonik, ya.
0: So, in the future, this will continue to be developed. This is an iconic area of the city of Pontianak. The mayor, Mr. Edi Rusdi Kamtono, is committed to structuring the Equator Monument. Recently, it was proven that he did an MOU with the Tanjung Pura 12 military command in terms of structuring the monument. This Equator is also on the border with the Tanjung Pura 12 military command. As of May the 1st, an MOU has been carried out. This area is completely managed by the Pontianak city government. So starting May the 1st, it has carried out what is called a data collection for this area. Then a site plan has been made for the construction, so which facilities need to be built. I see that a pile has been made, just waiting for the workers. It has been tendered by Pontianak City Government, so it will continue to be built.
1: Jadi akan terus dibangun, akan terus ditata.
0: In normal conditions, before the pandemic, the Ecuador Monument was visited by around 4,000 tourists, both by local and foreign tourists, in a year. To enter the Ecuador Monument area, visitors do not need to pay or free. And what interesting is that, at with no cost, visitors are even given certificate stating that they have visited the Ecuador Monument in Pontianak.

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Various collaborative content from various national programs, including live visual broadcasts, live radio broadcasts, music playlists, podcasts, video news, and various users interaction features in the game. Various interesting content.

The World Economy Projection is estimated gloomy next year. This phenomena begin to drive disasters around the world. It includes frequent heat waves, extreme rainfall and drought, rising sea level and sea change continues to yield.